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1: 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Yo, it's about a thing. Yo.

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2: And Kara is on the line.
3: Yeah.
2: Yeah, just outside of Philly, representing out of Phoenixville. How you feeling this morning?
3: I'm feeling great.
2: What is 130 minus 45?
3: 85.
2: Spell the word story.
3: S-T-O-R-Y.
2: Which of these animals is biologically classified as a reptile? A frog, snake, or dog?
3: Frog.
2: Which planet in our solar system is widely known by the nickname the Red Planet?
3: Mars.
2: What's the capital city of New York State?
3: Pass.
2: How many total states officially make up the United States? 45, 50, or 52?
3: 52.
2: What's the capital city of the country of Germany?
3: Berlin.
2: What's the largest organ of the human body?
3: Skin.
2: Which of these musical instruments belong to the woodwind family? A flute, a drum, or a violin?
3: Pass.
2: What's the specific name for a baby sheep?
3: Foal.
2: What's the capital city of New York State?
3: Albany.
2: Which of these musical instruments belongs to the woodwind family? A flute, a drum, or a violin?
3: Flute.
2: Time.
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1: 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T.I.P. Hey, Shadow, why you gotta act like that, man? I'm saying, I'm just trying to be nice to you.

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Queens, Philly. What's up, y'all? This is Common. And of course, I come to Philly and kick it with my people. And whenever I'm here, we locked in. I'm locked in and you locked in to the station that does it for the culture. 100.3 Philly's R&B.

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0: It's almost fall, and we're counting down the days to the ultimate seacation, the party with a purpose. It's One Voyage 2026, baby. 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There's a special ladies' night featuring DeBrat, LaToya Luckett, and Karen White. 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
2: The reality is every generation experiences a technology powerful enough to change society. Transistor radios were replaced by boom boxes. 8-track tapes were replaced by cassettes, cassettes by discs. Landlines were replaced by cell phones. Television was replaced by cable, then satellite. Now everybody is streaming. However, this generation will inherit the first technology that can imitate thought itself. And all of us must decide how we will embrace artificial intelligence. AI is the first technology that will require us to set moral parameters for its usage. We must now decide what AI should be allowed and what should be prohibited. We must decide what happens to creativity, labor, truth, privacy, empathy, and democracy, and who will benefit. What will we require to remain uniquely human?
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0: Did you know that 83% of workers globally are struggling with burnout? It's more common than we realize, and it's not going to fix itself. Real change takes both workplaces willing to do better and people who pay attention and advocate for their own health. 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
15: 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Transistor radios were replaced by boomboxes. 8-track tapes were replaced by cassettes, cassettes by discs. Landlines were replaced by cell phones. Television was replaced by cable, then satellite. Now everybody is streaming. However, this generation will inherit the first technology that can imitate thought itself. And all of us must decide how we will embrace artificial intelligence. AI is the first technology that will require us to set moral parameters for its usage. We must now decide what AI should be allowed and what should be prohibited. We must decide what happens to creativity, labor, truth, privacy, empathy, and democracy, and who will benefit. What will we require to remain uniquely human?
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19: 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Can't get away from him. 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My kids walking around talking about they gonna bite me. 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Please deliver this message to Top Dog. 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
1: Okay. 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
1: Jillian Michaels, she's mad at me, huh?
2: She mad? Ooh, she's mad at you.
1: 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Like, what is she gonna do? I got the same lawyers you got. 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
2: She sure
1: you man faced bride. 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
1: I, you know what? 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I ain't taking that from a man faced bride.
2: Don't do that.
1: I'm mad at you. 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
1: Outrageous, gluttonous, sexy, ridiculous, and no one died. Gary Barbera and every other bird who bleeds green loved Wing Bowl. 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
8: 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I can't stand Top Dog. Every time I turn on the radio, I hear him. Now he's on TV. I turned on the TV. I seen a commercial on my TV. He got billboards up everywhere. You can't get away from him. He on the sides of buses. He's everywhere. Now he's sponsoring stuff. You seen it coming down the timeline. Can't get away from him. We get it. Then the guy on the radio, I really hate him. His voice is irritating. It drives me crazy. I be driving, I be trying to snatch the radio out the car when he come on. He irritates me. Then my kids, he got my kids in it. My kids walking around talking about they gonna bite me. Then my dog, looking at him funny like, I'm ready to get rid of you too. Get away from me. 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
3: 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Progress begins with birds. 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

0: 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I'm here with Clyde at 1-800-TRUCK-WRECK. 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
1: Outrageous, gluttonous, sexy, ridiculous, and no one died. 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
4: 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I can't stand Top Dog. Every time I turn on the radio, I hear him. Now he's on TV. I turned on the TV. I seen a commercial on my TV. He got billboards up everywhere. You can't get away from him. He on the sides of buses. He's everywhere. Now he's sponsoring stuff. You seen it coming down the timeline. Can't get away from him. We get it. Then the guy on the radio, I really hate him. His voice is irritating. It drives me crazy. I be driving, I be trying to snatch the radio out the car when he come on. He irritates me. Then my kids, he got my kids in it. My kids walking around talking about they gonna bite me. Then my dog, looking at him funny like, I'm ready to get rid of you too. Get away from me.

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3: 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It all begins with birds. 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

0: It's almost fall, and we're counting down the days to the ultimate seacation. The party with a purpose. It's One Voyage 2026, baby. 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Yashi J is going to be on the ship, and I'm inviting you to pack it out because it pops off the moment we leave the dock with a sailaway party featuring DJ Kid Capri, Dougie Fresh, and the Teddy Riley Experience. There's a special ladies' night featuring DeBrat, LaToya Luckett, and Karen White. 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
1: Outrageous, gluttonous, sexy, ridiculous, and no one died. 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

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Come on. 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And she won't stop.

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0: Jillian Michaels. She's mad at me, huh?
1: She mad. Oh, she's mad at you.
0: Like, I'm scared of her carrot top looking ass. Like, what is she gonna do?
2: Wow.
0: I got the same lawyer as you got. What you talking about? You said it.
1: She
0: man faced bride. Who you talking to like that?
1: Now she might be mad at you. For saying
0: man,
1: that.
0: You know what? I could take it from an attractive one. I ain't taking that from a man faced bride.
1: Hey.
0: I'm mad at you. You need to be mad at your beautician. You need to be mad at
3: me. It's the D.L. 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
7: 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It will be unexpected and without warning. Each year, 250,000 people will die from medical malpractice, the third leading cause of death in America. 43,000 will die in a car or truck crash. 6,000 will die working on the job. 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
10: The reality is, every generation experiences a technology powerful enough to change society. Transistor radios were replaced by boomboxes. 8-track tapes were replaced by cassettes, cassettes by discs. Landlines were replaced by cell phones. Television was replaced by cable, then satellite. Now everybody is streaming. However, this generation will inherit the first technology that can imitate thought itself. And all of us must decide how we will embrace artificial intelligence. AI is the first technology that will require us to set moral parameters for its usage. We must now decide what AI should be allowed and what should be prohibited. We must decide what happens to creativity, labor, truth, privacy, empathy, and democracy, and who will benefit. What will we require to remain uniquely human?
9: 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What's your reality?
11: What's your reality? What's your reality?
12: Want to protect our planet? The air we breathe, water we drink,
2: and land we share? Real progress begins with birds. Yes, birds. The very ones we see and hear every day, on a walk, in the park, or simply out the window. That's because birds are more than birds. They're symbols, sentinels that reveal the health of our planet and our people. And by helping them thrive, all of us thrive as well. Audubon is a place where birds matter, where habitats are protected, where communities are engaged, and where change takes flight. Because at Audubon, hope begins with birds. Progress begins with birds. It all begins with birds. Audubon.
12: Outrageous, gluttonous, sexy, ridiculous, and no one died. Gary Barbera and every other bird who bleeds green loved Wing Bowl. And now the bad boys at Barbera's invite you to relive the guts, the glory, and all the indigestion. 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Is the Barbera Bear and Wing Bowl the best? 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And remember,
13: Barbera!
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10: Today, let's take a minute to remind ourselves that God clearly sees what we are facing. God knows the obstacles and the challenges we will have to overcome. God totally understands how we can become fearful, feel overwhelmed, and have trepidation, anxiety. But God also sees when we have become complacent and are no longer doing our best to help each other, but instead are only concerned about our own well-being. So today is a good opportunity for us to reassess our commitment to the will of God. Do we just complain and criticize when assistance and support is what is really needed? Do we have a strategy to correct situations and occurrences that we know are wrong? Can we replace our fear with action and our insecurity with confidence, knowing that God has never, ever left us nor forsaken us in the midst of any crisis, because God is eternally on our side? So let's get at it. Amen.
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may be September, but it's still summer, baby. 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
5: Ooh.
4: All right? Yes, patience is key, but you still have to be persistent in putting out the effort, right? Keep working, keep working, keep working, but be patient to know that one day all of this work is going to pay off, all right? That doesn't mean you're just patient and not doing no work. You can't be persistent and still be trying to rush things. When you're persistent, that just means you're attempting to do whatever it is you're trying to do relentlessly. You know what I'm saying? No matter what's facing you, no matter what the obstacle is, you're still out there pursuing your goal each and every day. But patience means just because I didn't get it done yesterday don't mean it won't come tomorrow.
5: Mm.

0: All right,
1: so have that patience. Make sure you're persistent at the exact same time. Kyle's message of the day today is patience is key when you match it with persistence.
2: 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And mine is simple. I don't mean to brag, but I put together a puzzle in one day. In the box, I said 2 to 4 years.
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2: Nailed it.
1: Yeah. All right, stick around. When we come back, we're talking about forgiveness. Is it in your heart? Have you ever had to forgive somebody that did you terribly wrong?
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1: Exactly.
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4: Right now we're talking forgiveness, something everyone should have in their heart.
5: 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You know,
4: 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Well, you could forgive too.
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6: Now, definitely, I forget, but I won't forget what you did. Like, especially if you stole my favorite Wendy's order.
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7: DJ Hip Hop. Yeah, he follow us, man. Support us.
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7: Yeah, man.
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7: that guy, man.
4: 866-HUSTLE-8, 866-487-8538. 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
4: Which of these animals is biologically classified as a reptile? 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
13: Mars.
4: What's the capital city of New York State?
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4: How many total states officially make up the United States? 45, 50, or 52?
13: 52.
4: What's the capital city of the country of Germany?
13: Berlin.
4: What's the largest organ of the human body?
13: Skin.
4: Which of these musical instruments belong to the woodwind family? A flute, a drum, or a violin?
13: Pass.
4: What's the specific name for a baby sheep?
13: Foal.
4: What's the capital city of New York State?
13: Albany.
4: Which of these musical instruments belongs to the woodwind family? A flute, a drum, or a violin?
13: Flute.
4: Time.
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4: 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Thank you.
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6: 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Good morning, everybody. Major problems in the heavy, steady rain this morning. Accidents just about everywhere. South on 95 crawling from approaching Vine and through the Walt Whitman. An accident in the left lane. 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Must be 21 or older. Once we're done with the strong storms this morning, it'll turn partly sunny, humid, and very hot again. Slight chance of occasional showers and thunderstorms through the day. High of 91. Tomorrow, partly sunny, still warm. 50-50 chance of additional showers and storms. High of 88. Right now, scattered heavy rain, 73 degrees. 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I'm Randy Chepigan. Now let's get back to the hustle. 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

0: Hey, what up, bro? What's happening, man? How you feeling? You ready for the cash grab?
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0: Before we go any further, man, we're trying to settle this argument because our producer, Big Man, always gets people's names wrong.
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19: 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Normal delays on the Schuylkill Expressway and the Bryan Expressway and I-95. Watch for a broken down bus north on City Avenue.

0: year. They make sleep easy. Mostly cloudy today, still humid, but a much cooler high of 81. Possibility of some strong storms again overnight, and then tomorrow lingering morning showers. Then clouds gradually break for some sun, warmer again with a high of 88. Right now it's cloudy and 72. 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
1: 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L'Oreal, Kyle Santillan, Alton Walker.
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1: Damn.
0: It was incredible. 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
1: All right, stick around. The lowdown is happening in about 10 minutes. What you got?
0: It sure is. And I'll tell you one thing Tiger Woods won't be doing for the next 5 years. And Candy Burris' daughter gets slapped by a man. We'll talk all about it coming up in the lowdown.
1: All right, that's up next. Don't move.
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32: 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Still a bit busy this morning. North on City Avenue, tied up at Monument Road. Broken down bus blocking the right lane there. South on 476, the Blue Route. Some flooding at McDade Boulevard to watch out for. Route 45 in Mantua still shut down around a big downed tree between Mount Royal Road and Main Street. 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Mostly cloudy today. Still humid, but a much cooler high of 81. Strong storms again possible overnight. Then tomorrow, lingering morning showers. Then clouds gradually break for some sun. Warmer again with a high of 88. Right now, it's cloudy and 72. 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I'm Randy Chepik, and now let's get back to the hustle. 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
2: Yeah, and we are going to be on a one voyage cruise, and we want you to sail the seas with us. Rick Ross, T.I., Teddy Riley, I'm talking about Keith Sweat, D.L. 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
1: Outrageous, gluttonous, sexy, ridiculous, and no one died. Gary Barbera and every other bird who bleeds green loved Wing Bowl. And now the bad boys at Barbera's invite you to relive the guts, the glory, and all the indigestion. 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Boy, I guess. And remember,
2: Barbera!
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0: Yo, yo, what up, bro? Who's this?
1: Yo, this is Travis.
0: Is this Travis or is this La Travis? How do you say your name?
1: It's La Travis. It's La Travis.
2: I like that. But you that's gangsta. Wow.
3: But you don't put the Lud no no, but you just go by Travis.
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2: I like the Le Travis.
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2: got to
3: go by
2: Le
3: Travis, man. Come on, man.
2: That sounds like a thug, Le Travis. Yeah. You don't want to never mess with nobody named Le Travis.
0: No, he's a gentleman and a scholar. He's a gentleman and a scholar.
1: Yeah, for sure.
0: All right, when we come back, man, Le Travis is going to try his luck with that $1,000 cash grab. That's coming up next on The Morning Hustle.
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29: 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Far too many accidents to mention this morning. It's really been a mess. South on 476, the Blue Route still jammed from the Media Bypass down to some flooding just before McKay Boulevard, mainly in the right lane. South on 95, still crawling from Coppin all the way down to Penn's Landing, left over from earlier accident scenes. 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Turning partly sunny, humid, and very hot again today. Still a slight chance of additional storms, the high 91. Tomorrow, partly sunny, still warm, still a 50-50 chance of additional showers and storms, the high 88. Right now, mostly cloudy and 73. 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

0: the Morning Hustle. Boat Gang is here. L'Oreal, Kyle Santilli, Alton Walker.
1: Here we go with this again. Yes, we will be on the boat. Make sure you don't miss it. 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
0: Yeah, exactly. All right, the lowdown is coming up next. What we got?
1: Well, it looks like the NBA is not playing at all, and you'll never believe what one team had to sacrifice. Also, Colin Kaepernick is calling out the GOAT. I can't believe it. Let me tell y'all something. It's about to get real nasty because I know he ain't about to back down. And I'll tell you who he called out coming up in the lowdown.
0: Stick around. Details in 10 minutes. Don't move.
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28: 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Extra problems with accidents, too. In Upper Moreland, a couple of accidents to watch out for. Davisville Road and County Line Road. Another one on York Road at Reed Street. 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Mostly cloudy today, still humid, but a lot cooler with a high of 80. Strong storms pretty likely to return overnight, and then tomorrow lingering morning showers, but then clouds break with some sun, and it gets hot again with a high of 92. Right now it's cloudy and 72. 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I'm Randy Chepik, and now let's get back to the Hustle. The Morning Hustle with Lori and Kyle Santillan on 100.3 RNB.

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10: My buddy Tank is giving R&B fans a brand new experience. His 12th studio album, Experience, dropped September 25th. His single, Yes, Which I Love, is already climbing the adult R&B charts. And Tank is currently on tour with Usher and Chris Brown. He'll also appear in season 4 of Hulu's Reasonable Doubt. Meanwhile, prayers are going up for T-Boz. Jodeci's Mr. Dalvin asked fans to pray for his longtime friend and former girlfriend after she missed TLC's recent concert because of a sickle cell flare-up. Chili performed without her, and so far TLC hasn't shared another update on her condition. We are wishing T-Boz a speedy recovery. Oh, hail to the Nana. And finally, James and Chico DeBarge were arrested in Burbank, California. Police say they stopped the brothers after spotting two SUVs without license plates, one towing the other with a strap. What? Authorities say narcotics were found. Well, and both men were arrested on suspicion of possessing a controlled substance. Chico was also booked on an outstanding warrant. Oh, Lord, I'm so sick. And that's your tea. Here's

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1: Morning Hustle Show, L'Oreal, Kyle, Santillan, Alton Walker. The question is, what happened when they tried to scam you? 866-HUSTLE-8, 866-487-8538, Ayana in Lake Worth, what you got?
2: Yeah, when I was dating this guy back in 2022, come to find out recently, actually, that he had my social, he was using it to work on OnlyFans. I was doing my taxes for 2022, I'm like, I never worked at OnlyFans, like, what is this? Come to find out, this man had my social, was working on OnlyFans, made $13,000 in my name, and it was on my taxes.
3: I said, like, so that, yeah, the man scammed her. This is what I tried to tell you about you men.
1: Hey, yo, this
4: women scam us
1: today.
4: All the time. I'm tired of that.
3: Most of
4: we not gonna let
3: men.
4: You get by with that, L'Oreal. Now, because
1: no, y'all scam us with makeup and wigs.
4: Makeup and yeah.
3: Oh, and
4: wigs
3: we talking about some of y'all. Maino got a whole hairpiece on. What are you talking about?
4: Well, we got that from y'all. Y'all started it.
3: No,
4: we weren't even trying to get into that.
3: Cool.
1: All right. 866-HUSTLE-8. 866-487-8538. When'd you get scammed? Talk to us.
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22: 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We had a lot of traffic volume this morning, still some big delays remaining on 95 and the Vine Expressway and the Schuylkill Expressway and the 42 Freeway. Route 45 in Mantua has been shut down all morning from Mount Royal Road in through Main Street around a big downed tree. Sleep falling short? 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Mostly cloudy today, still humid, but a much cooler high of 80. Strong storms likely to return overnight, and then tomorrow lingering morning showers. Clouds eventually break for some sun and turns hot again with a high of 92. Right now it's cloudy and 72. 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
1: Hey, yo, it's the Morning Hustle, L'Oreal, Kyle Santillan, Alton Walker.
0: Yes, you want to set sail with us because we will be broadcasting live in October from the One Voyage Cruise, T.I., Rick Ross, D.L. Hughley, Keith Sweat, Wyclef Jean. It's going to be crazy, y'all. Halloween in Bimini. I cannot wait. I'm actually just started looking for my Halloween costume yesterday. So you don't want to miss the boat. Make sure you look for yours as well. All you got to do is go to onevoyagecruise.com. Put in that code TMH. Who doesn't want a vacation with the Morning Hustle? Come on now. Exactly. Make sure you get your cabin and lock that thing in.
1: No doubt. All right, stick around, man. The lowdown is coming up next. What you got?
0: Raven Simone is pissing a lot of people off. My hand is in the air because I'm one of them. Also, it looks like Apple is unveiling a new line of products. I wonder if you guys are here for it. We'll talk all about it coming up in the lowdown.
1: That's going down in 10 minutes. Don't move.
2: We are the Morning Hustle. 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
3: Listen, man, black women can achieve all things in this world, even making themselves to the point of being a representative for the state of Florida, and they still get called things like a ghetto black.
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17: You know who I can't stand? I can't stand Top Dog. Every time I turn on the radio, I hear him. Now he's on TV. I turned on the TV. I seen a commercial on my TV. He got billboards up everywhere. You can't get away from him. He on the sides of buses. He's everywhere. Now he's sponsoring stuff. You seen it coming down the timeline. Can't get away from him. We get it. Then the guy on the radio. I really hate him. His voice is irritating. It drives me crazy. I be driving, I be trying to snatch the radio out the car when he come on. He irritates me. Then my kids. He got my kids in it. My kids walking around talking about they gonna bite me. Then my dog. Looking at him funny like, I'm ready to get rid of you too. Get away from me.

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9: Mary J. Blige is catching some heat after appearing in an advertisement for Suno, a company that creates music using artificial intelligence. In the video, Mary admits she doesn't fully understand the technology at first, but after hearing more, she calls it pretty dope and says she's interested in experimenting with it. Now, some fans are disappointed because they are concerned AI could imitate artists, replace human creativity, and use musicians' work without properly compensating them. But Mary isn't the only music legend embracing the technology. Dr. Dre has called AI a new creative too, while Timbaland has publicly experimented with it. And Meek Mill says AI has helped him better understand everything from business to complicated contracts. And just to be clear, reports that Mary J. Blige signed a multi-million-dollar deal with Suno have not been confirmed. So what do you think? Is AI simply the next tool of music, or could it eventually replace the artist? Baby, here's Ashanti.

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2: Let's get into the Santilli news you could use. Florida State Representative Angie Nixon, she made headlines when she did a protest on the floor at the Florida House of Representatives. So basically, you know how they've been trying to redistrict different areas in different states, trying to dilute the effect of the black vote. Well, she went on the floor at the House of Representatives for Florida and protested with a bullhorn. It sounded like this. So, of course, when she was asked why she would do such a thing, this was her explanation.
3: I'm just tired now. It's become so normalized for people to continue to attack us. And all we simply want to do is just fight for the soul and the humanity of our country.
2: Now, she's out there trying to put on a good fight, trying to make sure we preserve the black vote. But now the right-wing, far-right-wing activist, Trump supporter, Laura Loomer, came out and called her this.
4: But you have to understand that stereotypes exist for a reason. And if you are one of these people that doesn't want a stereotype out there, call out the entitlement of these, as I like to call them, ghetto black bitch.
2: Or maybe we should applaud her for being brave enough to speak out loud against the things that are taking place in terms of like people redistricting and trying to take away the power of the black vote. Maybe she was doing the right thing and maybe she just did it in a loud way. How about that?
5: Listen, Malcolm X said it the best in 1962. The most disrespected person in America is the black woman. The reason why that woman is yelling is because nobody's listening. And that's the only way she can see to get across and get through. The things that they're doing to our people, it's disgusting. And we are fighting and we are doing things in other ways and it's being ignored. So this, is the way that it has to be, there's stereotypes on your white ass as well. And we would love to say what they are. But the fact that we are struggling and she has to get so desperate as to go and yell out and scream out just to be heard should be the conversation and not ghetto black. You know what? You're the ghetto one. You're the one. Y'all are the ones that are trying to hold and oppress people back just because of color.
2: At the University of North Carolina in Chapel Hill this past Monday, there was a group of black students who organized watching one of L'Oreal's favorite shows, Love Island, right? So they're all in this room watching Love Island. They say it may have been about 80 of them. And a white man comes into the room yelling racial slurs, throwing objects at people, and brandish an aerosol can and a lighter. And he just starts spraying everybody and spraying all around the room. And the people didn't know what was going on. The students feared it was a weapon. They were forced to hide under desks. They were running in panic and things of that nature. And they said the man had no affiliation with the university, but they were definitely scared. Listen to this.
6: We went to the floor because he started like reaching for his waist, so we thought he was like pulling out like a gun or something like that.
7: 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And then after that, I just kind of like, the man was just out there.
8: 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All of you.
2: Yo, he sound nuts. 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
5: Ratchet ghetto savagery. 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
2: No reason at all.
5: And we call him nothing.
2: Last but not least, I'm not going to get into a whole story. Y'all can look it up for yourself. But Putin over in Russia has officially come out and teamed up with Iran. So now we're fighting Iran, and now Iran is partners with Russia, and things are about to escalate. 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
2: All right, man, you know what time it is. If you want to get with us, please do it tomorrow. Tap in right here on the Morning Hustle Show. You know what I mean? We're trying to get an idea on where you are in this economy. You know, how much money will set you straight? How much money will get you where you need to be? Tomorrow morning, tap in and let us know. Because, you know, a lot of people struggling right now, including ourselves. 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
13: Outrageous, gluttonous, sexy, ridiculous, and no one died. 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

That's that good R&B. Got us two-stepping into your 10 o'clock hour for this Workday Thursday. I'm your CJ Divine Martino, and I got a great show lined up for you today. Entertainment news, the Midday Mix with DJ O'Foy on the ones and twos. And plus, I got this goodie bag with them passes that you want to see Lil Duval. I got passes to see TLC, Salt-N-Pepa, and In Vogue. Passes for an evening with Freeway and BD Siegel. And I get you motivated after Drew here.

0: 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A little pick-me-up? Take the next stop off the struggle bus and get going with the Divine Motivator.
1: Well, welcome to your Thursday, your third day of September, your third day of National Hispanic Heritage Month, National Suicide Prevention Month, National Recovery Month, Self-Care Awareness Month. I'm your She J Divine Martino, and today's theme, and you're a Divine Motivator, is Back on Track. Word to Ralph Marston. You ready, boo thing? Well, okay. Let's get motivated. So, becoming distracted is not an excuse to remain distracted. You gotta get yourself back in focus. Now, whether you've been distracted by your own thoughts or something external, your best response is to make a clean break from the distraction and then resume doing what you intended to do. Now, there's no need to punish yourself for slipping out of focus, because it happens to the best of us. Just simply make the choice to restore it. Indeed, a little distraction can be a good thing, and you should see it as such. Think of it as an opportunity to broaden your perspective. But that perspective will be of no use if you remain distracted. So after a brief little indulgence, okay, a little round of dazzle, do what's necessary to get yourself and your attention back on track. Distractions have compelling energy. So when you find yourself distracted, go ahead and claim that energy and then revive your focus and your effort. Put that energy back to good use. Back on track. I got something that'll get you on track and keep you there. You know what it is? This good music. It'll do it to you every time. I got Michael Jackson on the way. He gonna give us some Butterflies and Total is coming up. Plus Beyonce, and you can slide in my DMs with your requests. You know I got you. At Divine Martino, at R&B Philly. It's Thursday. It's almost Friday, and a Labor Day weekend is on the way. I'm excited for this. Yes, what you got planned? You traveling? You driving? You flying? What you doing? Let me know what's going on. Either way, we going together, because we goes together, boo. Okay? And I missed you since yesterday. So come on over here and give mama some sugar. Hold my hands. Turn your head to the side. Open your mouth. Give me a kiss. Give me a kiss. Mwah. Now turn around and toot it for me. Let me squeeze your butt. Squeeze, squeeze. Did you feel it? Okay, squeeze my back. Yes, Boomski, that's the squeeze that you need. That's going to take us straight into our holiday weekend. We got this. We about to rock this Thursday. Let's get to it. It's 100.3
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12: Outrageous, gluttonous, sexy, ridiculous, and no one died. 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
11: This is the Daily Play with Joy Taylor. Las Vegas announced Wednesday that Kirk Cousins will start week one, not first overall pick Fernando Mendoza. New head coach Clint Kubiak's decision has always seemed inevitable. Cousins began training camp as Las Vegas's QB1 and has taken a majority of the starting reps. And with Tom Brady in the building, the Raiders are starting to feel like a team that both has a plan and has the ability to execute it. Since the then Oakland Raiders got blown out by the Bucks in Super Bowl 37, the Raiders have the second worst record in the league at 131-242. That's a 35% win rate since George W. Bush's first term. So it would be great for the NFL, especially as the league tries to go international, for the Raiders to come back online as a real football team opposed to just a cool brand. 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

Yo, what's up, y'all? It's the Chalk Boy, one of Pete Rock. And when I come to Philly, I don't just dig for records and eat Philly cheesesteaks. I'm checking out Divine Martino on 100.3 R&B, baby.

0: You know how we do. Come on over here and give mama some sugar. Hold my hands. Turn your head to the side. Open your mouth. Give me a kiss. Mwah, kissing you. Music from Total right here on 100.3 WRMV, Philly's RMV station. Philly, Jersey, Delaware. What's crack-a-lackin'? We made it to a Thursday. The holiday weekend is almost here. It's around the corner, and it's another humid and hot day. More storms are expected tonight, so take your umbrellas out there with you and wear your curly wig, child, because the humidity is popping. Today's high is up 92, but it's going to feel like it's in the upper 90s. And because of that, the School District of Philadelphia is dismissing schools once again today. Parents, you're not going to catch a break. Them babies going to be in your house early, soaking up all your AC, all up and through your refrigerator. Yes, 52 schools are dismissing early because we still don't have adequate cooling systems, which still blows my mind. But nonetheless, early childhood programs that are located within those schools will also dismiss early, and the in-person after-school activities are all canceled. Get the full list of schools right now at rnbphilly.com. And shout out to everybody that attended night two of the Bruno Mars concert last night. It was at the Link and y'all was lit. Amazing stage show. And of course, DJ Pee-wee, a.k.a. Anderson .Paak, he rocked the crowd when he did a DJ set and blended in the Eagles fight song. I felt the energy from watching it online. That looked like an amazing time. And you know what else is going to be an amazing time? Have you heard? 100.3 and Million Dollars Worth of Game Entertainment presents An Evening with New York LA. It's a listening party happening Thursday, September the 10th, a week from today at City Winery from 7 to 9. And guess what? It's hosted by your CJ and Gilly the King. And guess what else? It's absolutely free. You got an RSVP. Listen, I ain't going to tell you nothing else about it. Me and Gilly going to break it down for you. You want to hear it? Okay, baby. Here you go.
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2: Outrageous, gluttonous, sexy, ridiculous, and no one died. 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

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That's music from Q-Tip, Vibrant Thing, on your third day of September. 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

0: the miseducation of Lauryn Hill. That's El Boogie, Miss Lauryn Hill, with Everything is Everything on this good Thursday. I'm your She J Divine Martino, and an arrest has been made in the break-in of Saquon Barkley's home. 24-year-old Jabir Parker of Philly. Yeah, he got caught up, child. And he has now been arrested in connection with the crime. He's facing multiple felony charges, including burglary, conspiracy to burglarize, criminal trespass, and other related offenses. Saquon and his family was home at the time, so I know that had to be so traumatizing. And we found out the SUV that was used as the getaway car, it was a rental. And it was returned back to the rental company like an hour and a half after fleeing Barkley's home. Now, your boy Jabir was out here getting busy because he's also accused of stealing nearly $1 million worth of jewelry during two other burglaries at homes in Montgomery County, one back in June and one back in July. And after the burglaries, he allegedly Googled what he stole just 53 minutes after the theft, including a Rolex watch. Unbelievable. How did they catch him? Well, detectives used geofencing, his cell phone location data, and that linked him or his phone to the actual crime scenes. He's now being held on a $1 million cash bond. Yeah, I don't think he's getting out no time soon. And it ain't over because investigators are still looking for two or three other suspects they feel is also involved in the crimes. And I'll keep you posted, playa. More details at rnbphilly.com. So I got entertainment news on the way. I'm going to tell you who took a plea and they lost their license. And I'm going to tell you about a former baller that actually lost his life. We're going to break that down. And I heard it through the vine, gossip and entertainment news. After music from 702, it's coming up, big homie. It's 100.3 R&B.
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9: 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See my

let's get the party started. 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
2: Well, let's get into it, boo thing, and let's talk about your boy, Tiger Woods, y'all. So Tiger took a plea, and Tiger lost something in that plea. Tiger lost his driving privileges. He's going to be off the road for the next 5 years after reaching a plea deal stemming from his rollover crash in Florida earlier this year. He pleaded guilty to a reduced reckless driving charge after initially facing a DUI charge. A judge has ordered that his driver's license is suspended and he has to pay a small fine, just $1,000 on that reckless driving charge. So he's going to be chilling in the cut on the passenger side for at least 5 more years, which probably should have been the resolution to this thing in the first place. You got money. Why did you not have a driver? Child, rich people problems. But you know what? On a serious note, a former NFL player has taken his own life after an alarming post. Alphonso Smith Jr., former baller, star cornerback for Wake Forest University, he passed at a housing community in Florida. In his emotional post, he repeatedly apologized to his family and friends, and he revealed that he suffered abuse at the hands of an older woman when he was a little boy, and he admitted as a result, he did the same to others. He said, I tried everything in my power to fight these demons, but somebody put this on me, and I didn't want it to be this way. Please pray for all affected. I'm the worst, and I pray my soul rest in heaven because my heart is pure, but my brain and my experience is messed up. Once again, to all, I'm sorry. I'm a piece of ish. I'm sorry. Oh my gosh, that right there just broke my heart. He attended Wake Forest, and he was drafted by the Denver Broncos and also played for the Detroit Lions for a year. You know, September is National Suicide Prevention Month. If you or someone you know are having thoughts of taking your own life, make sure you pause for a moment, breathe, and then call or text 988 for help, okay? That's 988. That's entertainment news. It's 100.3
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You're CJ Divine Martino, and baby, would you look at the time? 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And yes, I'm bringing this goodie bag along with me. You never know what I got in this goodie bag, all right? 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

0: That's your Thursday edition of the Midday Mix. That's my man, Stowin' Down, baby. DJ Oak Boy on the ones and twos. It just sounds so good, don't you agree? On this third day of September, on this third day of National Hispanic Heritage Month, National Suicide Prevention Month, National Recovery Month, Self-Care Awareness Month, and we still representing for them Virgos, though. I see you, playa. Put your V's up. Listen, if you're celebrating a birthday today, superstar, you're celebrating along with August Alsina. Happy birthday to actor Charlie Sheen, model Kaya Gerber, BG, you know, from Cash Money. Happy birthday to Red Fu of LMFAO, Olympic snowboarder Sean White, DJ Envy, and happy birthday to all the Virgos. A very happy belated birthday to my guy, DJ Oh Boy. Yeah, happy birthday to you. Listen, I brought this goodie bag along with me. I got something you want in this goodie bag. You want to know what it is? I'm about to tell you. I got passes for you to see Lil Duval performing live at Rivers Casino on Saturday, September the 12th. Yes, baby, and it's hosted by Yoshi J. We gonna pack out Rivers Casino. I know you want to be down because this dude is hilarious. 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All you got to do is be calling number 10 right now. On them R&B lines at 610-538-1130, 610-538-1130. Lock that number in your phone, honey, because you never know what I got in this goodie bag of mine, and I am the plug. 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

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This is Love King with Soul and R&B Radio, Raheem Devon, a.k.a. Mr. Quiet Storm. And I'm kicking it with my girl, the CJ, Divine Martino, on 100.3 R&B, Philly's R&B station.

0: The latest from Victoria Monet. It's called Let Me. I'm your CJ Divine Martino, and let me hook somebody up right quick. 100.3, what at? Who this is? Well, happy Thursday to you, my little Thundercat. You're my caller number 10. Oh, yeah, Pookie. You got these tickets to see Lil Duval at Rivers Casino. It's happening next Saturday, September the 12th. 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That means we're going to be in the building, boo thing. Congratulations.
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0: 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And tell everybody what station just hooked you up with passes to see Lil Duval at Rivers Casino.
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Ja Rule, Ashanti, Mesmerize. You're CJ Divine Martino and your 1 o'clock hour is around the corner with music from Sunshine Anderson and Faith Evans. Right now, it's Usher. You don't got to call. I mean, you're going to have to because I got a prize right around the corner, so you're going to have to call me, player. I'm just saying. Keep it locked. It's 100.3 WRNB.

Tokyo ish, ladies. Sunshine Anderson heard it all before. You're CJ Divine Martino, and I got passes for you to see. 100.3 WRNB presents Freeway and Beanie Siegel at City Winery. It's happening on January the 2nd. What a way to bring in the new year. You want to be down? 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Be calling number 10 right now on them RNB lines at 610-538-1130. 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

0: We got something for everybody. One Voyage 2026, that guy right there. T.I. is going to be performing live as well as Rick Ross and just added Wyclef Jean of the Fugees for the Bimini Barbecue Beach Party, hosted by Anthony Anderson and Cedric the Entertainer and Mr. Tendonism. 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I'm going to see you on the ship. Now let's hook somebody up. 100.3, what at? Who this is?
1: Deanna.
0: Well, happy Thursday to you, my little love button. You're my caller number 10.
1: This is crazy. Thank you. Wow. Oh, my God.
0: Oh, yeah. My phone lines are still blowing up, but these tickets are yours for an evening with Freeway and Beanie Siegel. They're kicking off the new year at the City Winery with the State Property Live Show, and you and your guests going to be in the building. I'm going to be there, too, baby. This show going to be fire. Congratulations.
1: Wow. Thank you so much. I tried to call yesterday. Thank you.
0: Yes. Now, let everybody know what station just hooked you up with an evening with Freeway and Beanie Siegel at City Winery.
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0: Yup. And make sure you stick around. Entertainment news is on the way, and Mother is riding shotgun. Mother's going to tell you what rapper is paying millions towards Lil Durk's legal defense and who donated real big to Indiana flood relief. Plus, I'm going to tell you what Disney star sadly passed away, and that investigation into Tupac's unaliving may not be fully closed. We'll tell you what we know in the second half of I Heard It Through the Vine, gossip and entertainment news. It's on the way. It's 100.3 R&B.
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3: All right, baby, let's get into it. You're CJ Divine Martino. I got Mother riding shotgun. And Mother, give us the deets. What rappers are donating to Lil Durk's legal defense?
4: Drake is reportedly stepping up in a major way for Lil Durk. According to DJ Academics, Drake contributed $1 million towards Durk's legal defense. He also claims Ye gave $250,000, while 21 Savage and Lil Baby provided financial support as well. Now, none of the artists or Durk's legal team has publicly confirmed these contributions, so for now they remain allegations. Durk is currently on trial in Los Angeles, where prosecutors accuse him of orchestrating a 2022 shooting intended for Quando Rondo that instead killed Rondo's cousin. Durk has pleaded not guilty and could face life in prison if convicted. While some of hip-hop's biggest names are reportedly helping one of their own, Beyonce is using her resources to help communities in need. Her Be Good Foundation is donating $200,000 to support Indiana communities recovering from severe storms and flooding that left more than 1,000 people without housing. The money will help provide food, household supplies, and other essentials in some of the hardest hit communities, including Gary. This comes shortly after Beyonce personally pledged another $1 million toward earthquake relief efforts in Colombia.
3: Yeah, shout out to Beyonce. That's how you use your star power. And shout out to the people of Indiana. And on a sad note, though, a Disney star has passed away. Carla Jeffrey, very beautiful and talented actress, best known for her role as Bree in the hit Disney Channel movie Zombies, but she passed away at just 33 years young. No cause of death has been revealed. Our condolences to her family. May she rest in power. Now, how about the investigation into Tupac's unaliving? May not be fully closed. According to the prosecutor, he's saying that he has not completely shut the door on Diddy's alleged involvement and won't rule out bringing charges against Diddy if new evidence emerges. Clark County District Attorney Steve Wolfen said at this point, he doesn't feel they have sufficient evidence to, you know, tie Diddy into anything. But if something was to come up, they are not against filing additional charges that they know will absolutely stick. Of course, this comes days after Keefe D was found guilty for his involvement. Now, throughout the trial, jurors were presented with recorded police interviews where Keefe D was claiming that Diddy had offered a $1 million bounty to take out Tupac and Suge. And as you know, the bounty was supposedly paid to Zip, and Zip never paid it to Keefe D. Therefore, you can't link that paper trail. So right now, Diddy's off the hook. I'll keep you posted. That's entertainment news. It's 100.3 R&B.
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I got Breezy, Usher, and Bryson Tiller. 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

I was doing the butterfly for like 4.5 minutes straight. 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Yo, CJ Divine Martino and your mommy moments on the way with your chance to win passes to the Iconic Tour. Here's Breezy, Usher, Bryson Tiller on 100.3. They call me.

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1: That's right. You better come on into my she shed, girl. Let me scoot you on over so you can have a seat on this good Thursday. Come on in here, mama, with your fine self. Sit down. Take a load off. Put your feet up. I poured you a little drinky drink. Got you some snacks and stuff. It's time to chill. It's time to woosah for a minute. And I brought this goodie bag along with me because I feel like you need a night out singing nothing but back-to-back hits. I got the perfect event for you. It's Iconic, The Tour. That's starring TLC, Salt-N-Pepa, and special guest En Vogue next Sunday, September the 13th at the Freedom Mortgage Pavilion. 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You available? You want to be in the building to see some icons hit the stage? Well, holla at you, CJ. 610-538-1130. Caller number 10, you getting the hookup, player. These tickets are yours. Good luck. 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
2: 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The TLC, Little Duval, and Freeway promotions end on Friday, September 4th, 2026. 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

0: 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It's your boy,
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0: And anytime I'm in Philly, I tap into the midday show. My CJ, Divine Martino, right here on 100.3 WRNB.
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0: 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DJ Cool, your CJ Divine Martino. 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
0: 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You're my caller number 10.
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3: Outrageous, gluttonous, sexy, ridiculous, and no one died. 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

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Mariah Carey, flip mode is the squad. That's 4-1 to go. I'll see you tomorrow for your workday Friday. D.L. Hughley's up next. Here's the latest from Tank. It's called a Yes on 100.3 R&B. All you gotta do.

0: is going to tell us what's trending on the D.L. Hughley Show.
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25: 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Got a crash 95 northbound at Allegheny Avenue. It's off to the shoulder. That's heavy back to the Vine Expressway. 76 jams eastbound, Girard Avenue to South Street. The Vine is heavy westbound between 95 and 76. 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

0: It is the D.L. Hughley Show, your 2026 edition. If you're in Irvine, California, I am there. I'll be there tomorrow. Two shows Saturday, one show tomorrow. Also, my podcast Uncertain drops today now, so make sure you can check that out. Who do you think is more difficult for Junius? We've conceded the fact that there is a difference. So what do you think the difference is between Daddy's Girl and Mama's Girl?
1: Well, Mama's Girls will, you know, they'll have all of the basics covered on nurturing and
0: yeah, seem like that, yeah.
1: Yeah. Yeah. And they're more concerned and loving as
0: they're better.
1: Yeah. And easier.
0: They're better.
1: Easier to take advantage of. I mean, yeah, but no, yeah, a daddy's girl, no, there is very little that you can do or get away with as a datee or a person dating.
0: You want to have a daddy's girl, but you don't want to be with one.
1: Yeah, because the daddy's girl has wide all open communications with their daddies. And so, you know.
0: Right. Just telling me all my moves.
1: No. So, yeah.
0: Just telling all my moves.
1: And daddy want to talk to you.
0: Yeah. It's associated with a high portion of self-esteem. Yuck.
1: Yeah. An enforced moral.
0: Oh, my goodness. Oh, this woman knew she was loved growing up. Disgusting.
1: Yeah.
0: I think there's a distinct difference. You think that, you know, a mother's somebody with her mama a lot. Assuming her mama was like, because she could have her mama stank attitude, too. Though. That could happen, too, though. It ain't like that, you know, that can't happen.
1: Yeah.
0: It ain't always that positive. But I think on balance, daddy's girls are tougher today than mama's girls. Mama's girls, you know, in the classic description of them, if we're being stereotypical, and I keep saying that, you know, all things aren't the same, but if we're talking about a daddy's girl, she's very spoiled, wouldn't that be, that'd be the notion you conjure up when you think of her, right, Sanders?
2: Oh, absolutely. Well, first of all, I think you mimic what you've seen.
1: Yep.
2: Right? So, you know, if you watched your dad take care of the family, no matter what. And so you mimic that. That's exactly what you've done. You take care. The way he loved the girls. Now, how he loved you might have been different. But how he loved, you know, your sister.
0: You can read all about it in
2: Charlie's Boy. But that's exactly what you did. You created that same kind of situation between you and your daughters, right? And I think the same thing goes for girls who were raised without a father or with one. If you are closer to your mother, you tend to do exactly what she did. If she had food ready when daddy came in, that's what you tend to do. You know, I often, you know, tease Elena a little bit, my assistant, because she's just like her mom. You know, she's very nurturing. She's very, you know, let me do this and that for you. She's very much like a mom because she's a mom's girl, not a daddy's girl.
0: And a lot of times, moms,
2: I'm a daddy's girl.
0: Yeah, you are.
2: You know what that means.
0: Which is disgusting. Yeah.
2: Handle
0: disgusting.
2: All these things.
1: Yeah, I think I was right in my opinion, but I'm a mama's boy, so let me call her and make sure I was.
2: Yeah, there you go.
0: But, you know, mama's girls are really, for a lot of times, their relationships are formed because there's a lot of turbulence. You know what I mean? They clung to each other because that's kind of all they had. You know what I mean? Like, I know that when Ryan was going through cancer, she was, you know, pregnant with her youngest daughter. And they have a different kind of relationship because, you know, it was a trauma that brought them together. You know what I mean? They clearly have a different kind of relationship. Not, you know, not better, but definitely one that is born of a different experience. And I think a lot of mama's girls, you know, that's they all they had, and they talked to. They would say they were best friends. A lot of them, typically. You know what I mean?
1: Yep.
0: So we're gonna get to your calls directly. What's harder today, the daddy's girl or mama's girl? Coming up next on the D.L. Hughley Show.
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7: 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Heavy on 76 eastbound, Blue Route to Belmont Avenue. We got a crash in the midst of that between Conchi and the Conchi Curve off to the shoulder. More volume eastbound, Montgomery Drive to South Street, westbound backs of University Avenue to the Vine and City Avenue out to Belmont. 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

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Hughley Show, your 2026 edition. In case you're going to be in Orange County, California, I'll be in Irvine Friday and Saturday. One Friday and two Saturdays. So come check me out if you take a notion. And, the following D.L. and D.L. begins. It begins in Fort Lauderdale, Florida, at the Al Renee Theater. And then the following day, the Disney Theater in Orlando. So come D.L. and D.L. Anything goes. That

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But these fire ass hits, they ain't going nowhere, baby. 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

0: What you need to know with the one with the one only Sybil Wilkes is coming up in 10 minutes. It's the D.L. Hughley Show.
1: D.L. Hughley and his hilarious co-host, Jasmine Sanders.
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0: 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They're shorter, but they, I don't wear them. Be quiet. You don't know what you're talking about.
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1: 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And Special K.
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0: Yeah, there you go. 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
23: 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Crash Schuylkill westbound between Spring Garden Street and Girard Avenue in the left lane, heavy back to University Avenue. Eastbound side jams Bluebird pretty much all the way down to South Street in Camden, 676, heavy southbound MLK Boulevard to 76. 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
2: 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In a clinical study, Eliquis apixaban reduces stroke risk and has less major bleeding than warfarin.
3: 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Stroke risk may increase. Eliquis can cause serious and potentially fatal bleeding. Don't take if you have an artificial heart valve, abnormal bleeding, or antiphospholipid syndrome. 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

0: Now, if you haven't made your Labor Day plans yet, we're going to help you out. Jasmine will give us 5 top Labor Day destinations and activities.
1: Ooh, number 5 would be Vegas, baby.
0: Yeah.
1: Holiday pool parties, the concerts. They got world-class entertainment, the Sphere. You know, of course, the Strip as well. So,
0: yeah.
1: That's how you feeling. Number 4, the top 5 Labor Day destinations and activities. Of course, New York, New York, baby. The U.S. Yep. Open finals there. You know, they got Central Park and, of course, you know, the vibrant rooftop parties and all that.
0: Yes,
1: number 3 of the top 5 Labor Day destinations and activities. I don't know about this one. Anchorage, Alaska.
0: I mean,
1: the glaciers are beautiful. Are they?
2: Yeah. While they're still here, you might as well.
1: While
2: go
1: they're
2: see
1: still
2: them.
1: Here, yeah.
0: If you, I mean,
1: you
0: want to
1: hike in the cold, go ahead. Number 2 of the top 5 Labor Day destinations and activities. Not sure about this one either, but hey, whatever. Orlando. Maybe you want to go to a theme park there.
2: Yeah,
1: Universal and all the things.
2: Yeah.
1: Disney.
0: I can see that.
1: And the number 1 of the top 5 Labor Day destinations and activities. How about some Seattle? That might be nice.
0: That might be dope.
2: Yeah.
0: Yeah. Sure.
2: Yeah.
0: Yeah.
2: Yeah.
1: The marketplaces and whatnot. It'd be kind of cool.
0: Okay. I understand that. All right. We got a little note from the GED sections coming up in 15 minutes. It's the D.L. Hughley Show.
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0: same. Nobody's different. Okay. But now you've seen. This is the world according to Maggie. There are cities, black cities, that are dark. Memphis. You think that would have be Memphis and Gary, Indiana, and what's happening in Puerto Rico? Do you think that would be happening anywhere? So now you're going to have a choice again. You could do what you did before, or you could do something different. And those same people are going to trot out and tell you, oh, there's nothing to see. Does the world look like they promised you it would? Things for black people have been this bad since the Woodrow Wilson administration. Hundreds of thousands of qualified black women lost their jobs. Black media gone. The things that are affecting us, nobody talks about. Everything from dozens of black people coming up hung to guts that the social safety net being gone. And those people you listen to knew that this would happen and benefited from it. You can either listen to them again or look at the evidence before your eyes. Because, ladies and gentlemen, this is the world MAGA wanted. The question is, do you? There's a little note from the GED section. It's the D.R. Hughley Show.
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2: Well, that beef from Argentina is here in the U.S. officially. Now, I do know that there were some recalls on it, but social media is already on the case. So apparently, even oxtails are not oxtails anymore. They're saying that they're actually kangaroo tails. And a lot of black folks are upset, especially from the Caribbean community. They're like, listen, I didn't know because I don't eat oxtails.
1: I love them.
2: But apparently the way that they look is totally different. It's not quite oxy. I don't know. And so people are sharing. People are sharing.
1: What is it? What are you saying?
2: It's not quite oxy.
3: Yeah.
1: What is happening?
3: They're more kangy than oxy.
2: Well, I'm just telling you what I saw. So apparently they're sharing what your oxtail should actually look like in the store as opposed to what you're seeing in the store. And a lot of people are upset about it. So they're saying, you know, we're not going to eat these things. Now, again, I had no idea because I don't eat oxtails, but apparently that's a kangaroo tail and that's an oxtail. Yeah, I don't know.
1: Just oxtails are delicious.
2: Yeah, well, maybe kangaroo tail is too, because that's probably what you're going to be eating. I don't know. Yeah,
3: thank you, President, for that.
2: Yeah, thank you, President, for that for sure. And they're also sharing pictures of beef in stores that now on the back it doesn't tell you where it's from, whereas they used to tell you what part of you know the United States it was. And now that's completely gone. It's just a blank space there now.
1: Well, Argentina has no love of that's for sure.
2: Yeah. Speaking of not having any love. The internet is divided over this. I'm sure you're going to, well, you don't have to worry about these kind of things. But a Delta passengers got into an argument on a flight and both of them ended up being removed.
1: What part were the plane when they were on?
2: Behind the curtain.
1: Yeah, because they don't.
2: Not in front.
1: We don't tolerate.
2: And you know how it goes behind the curtain?
1: Right.
2: It was three seats.
1: Yeah.
2: They don't have three seats in front of the curtain.
1: We don't tolerate that kind of shenanigans.
2: Anyway.
1: Behind the curtain.
2: So here's the layout. The woman who was sitting next to the window likes the window down. And she always chooses.
1: Back past the curtain.
2: Yeah, past the curtain. Yeah. She chooses the window down because she has anxiety. She gets up. She goes to the restroom. She comes back. The woman in the middle has what? Lifted the window.
1: Because she
2: feels anxiety when the window is down.
1: Yes.
2: And so, of course, the woman next to the window does what? Poop.
3: Pull it down.
1: Yeah.
2: Lifts it back up. She's like, hey, lady. No, I mean, pulls it down. She's like, I like this window down. I can't look. They get into an argument. Both of them ended up having to deplane. And so the internet was trying to decide who's right or who's wrong.
1: Well, I think the person who's sitting next to the window, right?
2: Well, this is the seat I chose. They chose these seats.
1: Yeah. But if she's sitting next to the window, doesn't that give her?
2: I think so.
1: Yeah.
2: And if you specifically chose that window seat. Hey.
1: I had one time, this dude would not close the window and everybody was trying to sleep. And the flight attendant just ended up doing it.
2: I mean,
1: and I like, he must be new.
2: He must be new.
1: He must be new here.
2: Yeah, but I mean, if you're the guardian of the window, mm-hmm. right? If it's you, if you got that seat, because you choose window or aisle, you know, if you got long legs, skip, you like that aisle. Yeah,
4: just like if you're in the exit row, it's your job.
2: That's right.
4: If it's an emergency.
1: Are there other things that go on? Like, because I believe that, you know, I told you this story when I was on my way to the conclave.
2: And that's what's trending.
3: Yeah. It sounds like you forgot that story.
2: Right.
1: I sit past the curtain. And I got a chance to really see those people's struggles.
2: Oh, goodness gracious.
1: And I looked at life a lot differently.
4: Yeah. Oof.
1: Yeah. I can't. It is a humbling experience to see the first class menu and have a reduced version of it.
2: Yeah. I have no idea what you're talking about. And that's what's strange.
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